0: 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That's MTM FM 91.9. Coonamble Community Radio.
1: Thanks very much. Well, the Australian Tourist Commission has asked us to come up with a song that we could perform overseas, a song to help bring the tourists back to Australia. That's right, so we focused on the wonderful wildlife and the fabulous fauna that Australia has to offer.

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give the satisfaction asking how you're doing now. How's the castle built off people you pretend to care about? Just what you wanted. Look at you, cool guy, got it. I see the parties and diamonds sometimes when I close my eyes. 6 months of torture, you sold to some forbidden paradise. I loved you truly.

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You're listening to Heather Farrell on Good Morning Country, and she's just about to spin one of my tracks.

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1: Can you hear a drumming on that old tin sheet? No better sound to make you fall asleep. To dream of ton crops and big fat sheep, raining on the plains again.